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1: Yo, open up, man
2: What do you want, man?
1: My girl just caught me
2: You made her catch you?
1: I don't know how I let this happen
2: With who?
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